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0: Yo, I am Yako Andrew Grewick. 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
1: Hello, everyone. My name is Varea, and I am the school-based engagement officer at Shepherdson College. So today, this morning, we're really, really stoked to have Tavale Andrew Gurawiwi sitting here in the office and the rest of the crew from ARDS. And, yeah, so what a great moment this is right now, Andrew.
0: No, yapa. I'm just going to ask you for give me dao to your radio. Now, before when you came to Galiwentko, na first jama that you had?
1: Okay, so my first jama at Galiwentko, so I visited here many, many years ago, back in 2001, and that was just a bit of a holiday, like to visit family and say hello to the friends that were here. And then we came back in 2008, and my first jama was right here at Shepherdson College. So I've been here a while, so now 2021. So, so, and since being here, I've seen many changes, it's been good.
0: Yo, ka see any family from Noongar side, family from that way, Noongar countrymen?
1: In Elko Island. So we are actually of Fijian heritage. Mine and Kiko, who's here next to me today, our grandfather.
0: From Noongar side, family from that way, Noongar countrymen?
1: In Elko Island. So we are actually of Fijian heritage.

0: You know, our family links have been linked with Arnhem Land, and hence we are like fourth generation here, continuing and serving for the Yolngu people, which we absolutely love to do.
1: Oh, what a great tao, manmak history, like you tao, manmak. Namanya family in Yolngu side, no, immediate family from your.
0: So if there are, I think there's 12 of us family, Fijian families that live here in Elko. So, and pretty much everyone is working here, whether it be up at the childcare, to matakal, motel and housing, aged care, and at the airport there. And even our youngest member of the family goes to school right here at Shepherdson College. Sakio Kavinda, yeah.
1: Taper, manmak tao, manmak, thank you. Can you give us nyumukrin tao about now for like Jamakole or future?
0: Yeah, sure, Andrew. So here at Shepherdson College, we offer many pathways for our students. So our school is like the school for the community. So we try and listen to the community voices to see what they would like for their children. So here we have some great programs happening. We have a maritime program, which our senior kids do. They get to go out on the boat and learn all about the sea and the land. The lock program, which is another great program. They're learning about country, the young children, and just a range of different activities. And a really big one that we're really pushing this year is our sunset program. So, Andrew, this is a program that we do for our chronically disengaged kids, where we go out because we go out after school. So every day, Monday to Friday, we will have programs, and that would be, they would start after school from maybe 5 to 7, 5 to 7:30, and it could be like karate or cooking or music, board down at different areas of the community, and we try to reach out to the young kids that are a bit shy to come to school. So that's our sunset schools, happens every day, Monday to Friday. Yo, my name is Var, and you're listening to Yolngu Radio 88.9. Taprik muka.
1: You nail it. 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Akatura Mazang Napanga School, Shepherdson College. Tango Napanga Office. Ka interviewing Aru Jamakoling. 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Schooling each school is smaller. Kabelnya. Ka ngorong maro your first one ma?
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1: 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Yeah, thank you.
2: Hello everyone, I'm Claire, one of the other class teachers for the senior girls. We do lots of great learning in our class, lots of subjects. We actually have quite a few girls out on work experience today. So there's a couple of girls at ALPA, a couple of girls at childcare, and then tomorrow we're hoping to get one of the girls to the airport and a couple of girls to aged care. So one of our focuses at the moment has really been pathways, like you've just asked. We had a really successful work experience week at the end of last term, and now the girls are doing some extra work in the organisations around the community this term. So it's been really lovely to see the girls think about what they want to do in the future and then start to follow those steps to get there through work experience and through some of the other classes and subjects offered here at school. And you can hear little Gilla in the background, who's a regular member of our class as well. And he's starting to think about his pathways into school.
0: 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Gilla na panga. Kalimut ko school ka Lincoln. 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
3: Hey, good morning. My name is John. I work with the Mutong Rangers.
1: 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Just want to ask you is what the role you bring up to here.
2: Yo, nengal mule work tun nakunal mung part time jama 8:30 ngulga la 12:30 lo nengal mungga work outstation checking up kaitjar awang nengal mung na ngay gorga mula na mire ko warakan to itung to ka sometimes nengal mungga na Mawing Maji, Homeland.
1: And John, I want to ask you about last time you went to Kulkula, eh? Tell us about it.
3: Yeah, sure. We went up to Kulkula with a few of our rangers to meet at the Alpha meeting. We work in partnership with Nuraka Rangers and the Fire Drama. We just had a big review of last year's fire season. We had a great fire season last year. We worked really well together, and the landscape and country is looking really healthy, and a lot of the a big part of our work was to protect the homelands before the helicopter burning started, and we feel like we did a great job working with Yaraka and achieving that. So, yeah.
1: Thank you, John. Onita wo palang ay kulkulal merje. Ka just want to ask you how you two feel about coming back to work straight after holidays.
2: Hey, I'm a guru. After the holidays, jangan muru rest ka.
3: I'm feeling really good. Very excited to be back home in Kapuiak with the team. I missed everybody for those few weeks I was away, and we've got a really big year ahead with lots of ranger drama and a lot of country trips and planned, and we'll be visiting a lot of country. Yeah.
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1: Yo, first year I started with no music program back in 1995 around there. I was nakun involving with nakun all musician mala nakun subsen members ka Dr. G was there with Frank Unungmura ka nakun ngarawalan met onili nakun while they was doing music workshop. That was in 1985. Ka after that joined with them writing song ka music na buka setting up mala nakun instrument kumain kita di keyboard ko ka drums ko ka ngay ka nila nakun help na buro ni Dr. G ka Frank Numura ka members from Subsen mala my cousins ka yo. So first band we started nakun just for the festival kun nakun na yung ara on gum na yako nirpan Bush Lightning. And that was in 1996 to after I returned being university or music workshop. Yo.
0: You mean Maktao? Can I in age to Babraktuna?
1: Yo, during a time though, Arangan school, you know, yeah, 10 or Mak, ka 8 young Arakuni, Balanya Mirida, ka 15 years old. Start learning arana kun music ko ka songwriting ko yo
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1: 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Special men, but in Gorda Marin. You want to put in the Laka and among Chimiranga Yakunda? I repair the rabbit Gorda. What part of the problem? I'm going to be a cooper. You're going to come on. What part of the Bracana? No, Kuna. No, Kuna come, Daramo Yako. 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I will be take a bullet and a bream rim radella on in a bummer. Felicity, Yaku, take a Felicity got a baby. 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
1: Good morning, Harrison Peterson here from NIRS News, coming to you from the lands of the Yuggera and Turrbal peoples. A large-scale search for a missing man will continue in Arnhem Land today. 31-year-old Marius was last seen early Friday. His family reported his disappearance on Friday evening and he did not return to Yirrkala as planned. His blue Toyota Hilux was found abandoned on the Central Arnhem Highway. Searches led by Northern Territory Police covered around 76 square kilometres over the weekend. Anyone with information is urged to contact the Northern Territory Police Force on 131 444. A shark attack in far north Queensland has resulted in the death of a 39-year-old man. Queensland police say the man was pulled from the water at Hull River's Heads boat ramp and was treated by an ambulance but died at the scene yesterday. A coroner's report is being prepared. Seven Australian activists are on their way home after being detained by the Israeli government. They're among the 11 Australians who are part of the Global Sulman Flotilla, an international activist mission attempting to sail aid into Gaza. Aboriginal activist Sam Reaper Watson was one of them. Speaking to media platform Black Witness, the filmmaker has alleged his ribs have been fractured by Israeli soldiers and a gun was pointed to his back. Mr. Watson also says detainees weren't given enough food or water. The Australian government says it's raised its concerns over the activists' treatment with the Israeli government. An 800-kilometre walk calling for a national truth-telling inquiry is on its final leg. Proud Kerep Mara and Ganditja Mara man Travis Lovett is walking from Melbourne to Canberra. The former commissioner of the Yuruk Justice Commission completed 90% of his walk for truth over the weekend. Once in the nation's capital, he will hand Prime Minister Anthony Albanese a letter calling for the national inquiry printed on kangaroo skin. US peace talks are continuing with Iran. More on that after this.
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1: US negotiators have been urged not to rush a peace deal with Iran. US President Donald Trump says peace talks are constructive, but time is on Washington's side. Meanwhile, Iranian officials have accused the US of backing away from previous agreements. They say the main sticking points are the US refusing to unfreeze Iranian assets and a disagreement over the scope of Israel's ceasefire with Lebanon. President Trump says the US's naval blockade of the Strait of Hormuz will stay in place until an agreement is reached with Tehran. The death toll from an Ebola outbreak in the Democratic Republic of Congo continues to rise. According to the country's government, 867 suspected cases have been reported, including 204 deaths. So far, 91 infections have been confirmed in laboratory tests, 10 of them fatal in neighbouring Uganda. 5 confirmed cases so far have been reported in connection with the outbreak in eastern Congo. Uganda does not publish figures for suspected cases. The World Health Organization assumes the actual number of cases is significantly higher because the outbreak in eastern Congo went unnoticed for weeks and not all cases have been reported. And now moving to today's weather forecast, Rabibi Broome, sunny with a max of 28 degrees, Borley Perth, 23 and mostly sunny, Tandanya Adelaide, 17 with showers, Nam Melbourne, 19 with a shower or two, Pinepaluna Hobart, showers and 16, for Ngunnawal and Ngambri Country or Canberra, 19 and partly cloudy, for Gadigal Country, Sydney, 22 and showers, for Mugajin, Brisbane, a shower or two and 24 degrees, for Gimoy, Cairns, 28 and partly cloudy, Vergarabella, Darwin, 32 and mostly sunny. From Bantwa, Alice Springs, 16 and cloudy. And if you have a story or news to share our way, you can always drop an email to news@nirs.org.au. And that's been the latest from NIRS News.
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Kasharina, Palmerston, Gahampdudu. Kabalanya.

is a song about Nurge, the white cockatoo. 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The Nurge was hungry, so Nurge flew high in the sky looking for pandanus tree. 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

0: 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It is funded by Anglicare NT under the Communities for Children initiative, supported by the Australian Government under the Stronger Families and Communities Strategy.
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I'm a Western Islander man, and you listen to Thermal Radio.

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